0: Look out, look out, pink elephants on parade, here they come, hippity-hoppity, they're here, and they're pink elephants everywhere. Look out, look out, they're walking around the bed, on their head, clippity-cloppity, parade, in parade, pink elephants on parade.
1: What'll I do? What'll I do? What an unusual view!
2: I can stand the sight of worms and look at microscopic germs, but technicolor pachyderms is really too much for me.
1: I am not the type to faint when things are odd or things are quaint, but seeing things you know that ain't can certainly give you an awful fright. What a sight!
0: Chase them away! 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I'm afraid, need your aid, big elephants on parade.

0: 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Come whisper to me whatever it is you want.
1: You ain't never had a friend like me.
2: We pride ourselves on service. You the boss, the king, the shop. Say what you wish.

So please don't take my sunshine away. The other night, dear, yes, I lay dreaming.